0: the four galleries and really just get into some good conversation about what it means to tell the story of Utahns, the story of pioneers, and not we're not just talking Mormon pioneers, pioneers all across the state. So let's jump in and hear from Tim.
1: My name is Tim Glenn, and I am the director of the Museum of Utah. Museum of Utah is the state's first state history museum that tells a comprehensive story of the state of Utah. It's a brand new museum at the Capitol Complex. We're in the North Capitol building at the Capitol Complex. It's a free museum that has four thematic galleries that you can enter, at any time we're open. We generally match the Capitol hours. And just over here on the north side, and we sort of provide a cultural introduction to the state when people come to visit the complex. We have four different galleries that are based on four different themes. And so part of that is because we have a little bit of a space constraint in this building. You know, it was actually designed by Richard Kledding, the original building. And so our museum had to fit into this structure that was designed in the early 20th century. So we had the challenge of deciding, how do we tell all of Utah's history in basically 15,000 square feet of exhibition space? And we decided to do that in a thematic way. So we have a gallery named Inspiring Utah, which is about all of the sort of elements of Utah's past and culture that inspire us as residents of this place. We have our Building Utah history, which is an exploration of labor history and how industry impacts Utah through time. And then we have the Connecting Utah Gallery, which is an exploration of how we relate to each other as Utahns. That's definitely my favorite gallery. And then the Becoming Utah Gallery, which is a space that probably feels most familiar to people who have sort of any knowledge or familiarity with Utah history. It's sort of our unique statehood story and how we got to where we are today.
0: There's a lot in this museum, but I'm curious for you, what are some of the standout maybe photos, pieces, you know, there's a lot going on, but just some that you come back to time and time again.
1: Yeah, the thing that so many people come to see, and my colleagues make fun of me because I call it our Mona Lisa, but it's called the Mormon Meteor. It's this 1930s land speed record holding car this guy, Ab Jenkins, who was a mayor of Salt Lake City, actually, eventually. But in the 1930s, 1940s, he attracted the world to the Bonneville Salt Flats to race there. So all the Speed Week and land speed records that are held out there today, they're because of this car.
0: All right, so we are in front of the Mormon Meteor. Just maybe describe what we're looking at here.
1: Yeah, so we are looking at what I would call an enormous car. It's very long, kind of, it's an oblong shape. It's got a Curtis Conqueror airplane engine in it, so you've got these, like, extremely sort of, like, prominent, again, not a car guy, mufflers sticking out of the side of the vehicle. It's a bright orange and blue, very shiny, and it's got Ab Jenkins' signature on the side, and it's got this beautiful Mormon Meteor symbol with the state seal on the back. Kind of looks like a, almost like if a shark if a clownfish was a shark and a land speed record holding car.
0: That's a great description. It's kind of crazy to me that cockpit, the seat is so small in comparison to the rest of the vehicle.
1: Yeah, it was, you know, you think about a person that's, you know, 6 feet tall sliding into that thing and then driving in it for 24 hours straight. That's the kind of stuff he would do. He would do, like, endurance speed records. And so this car still holds the record of 161 miles per hour average for 24 hours straight, which is kind of insane. This era when people were just sort of testing the limits of engineering and human ability, right? And, like, how far can you push yourself? Really, it's impressive to me is that the community here in Utah, they're really attached to it. So it used to be up at the Capitol, and kids would go on field trips for decades and sort of, you know, they could put their hands on this car, they could come see it, you know, they knew the story of Ab Jenkins, and then it went away for a while. And when we were planning this museum, people would come up to us all the time and ask, like, are you going to have the Mormon Meteor? Are you going to bring it back? And that experience, all those people sort of coming up to us, was really impressed upon me that, like, oh, this is an important car. I mean, we have 950 artifacts on display. Like, and it's really hard to choose one. But There are pieces that I really connect to, things like Walter Ware's drafting tools. Walter Ware was a architect in early 20th century Utah, and you can sort of throw a stick in any direction in Salt Lake City and hit a beautiful Walter Ware designed building. Things like First Presbyterian Church or the Episcopal church that's, I think it's on 3rd South. Anyway, there's a lot of beautiful architecture that he created, and his tools are on display here. And you can just sort of think about what was going through his mind, his hands on those tools, creating physical spaces that we still know and love today. It's cool to stand in front of that stuff. But then we have a bunch of cool stuff that's on loan too. Like Wallace Stegner's typewriter is down there. If you're a fan of Wallace Stegner, you can go stand in front of his typewriter and pretend to be a good writer. there's all sorts of amazing materials from Utah's past. A handcart on loan from the Church of Jesus Christ of Latter-day Saints. Yeah, plenty of really amazing materials. People in Utah have wanted a state history museum for a really long time. We're one of the last places in the country to have a state history museum. And most of them were started like 100 years ago. Like state history museums are pretty old. So it's very rare in this day and age to create a new one. And part of that is because of where the collection was stored. So the Utah Historical Society has been around since 1897. And they started collecting things in 1897. So we've been, you know, building up a collection. We have 30,000 artifacts at this point, right, for a really long time. And they were previously stored in the basement of the Rio Grande Depot, which is downtown. And I like to, you know, joke that a 100-year-old train station is the perfect place to hold all your old stuff, right? Especially in the basement where there's leaky pipes and all sorts of earthquake hazards. But we, so around 10 years ago, the Department of Cultural and Community Engagement, a state entity, started advocating for a new collection space, sort of telling the story of how we really needed to do a better job of caring for our collections. State's treasures are just, like, the state's first flag was just sort of, like, in a box in the basement of the Rio Grande Depot while people are going to the Rio Grande Cafe and, you know, spilling Pepsi. and so that was a known need. There was an old building here on the Capitol complex it did not match the design of the Capitol. It stuck out like a sore thumb. It was in disrepair. They were planning to demolish it in favor of some parking, because the parking is a huge issue at the Capitol. So that was another element. And then also Utah was sort of in this place as a state government where they had the resources to do something big. And everything just kind of came together in this moment. They said, well, are we really going to spend this much money on a parking garage? We have this problem with storing collections, and it all kind of came together, and they put us here, which is amazing. Like, that's why we have a free space, and that's why we can care for everything. It's actually not here yet. It'll take a year to get everything here. We're moving it all right now, but yeah, kind of serendipitous.
0: So for Radioactive and for Pioneer Day kind of this year, we are wanting to look at more kind of non-traditional pioneer stories, or, you know, everyone has something that comes to mind when they hear the word pioneer, especially in Utah. But, you know, we want to look broader at, like, pioneers of, you know, not just folks that traveled with handcarts to Utah, but folks that pioneered spaces for all different types of people. And I know at this museum, it is not just focused on Mormon pioneers. It is focused on so much more. And tell me a little bit about the broadness of focus of this museum.
1: We view history in Utah at the Historical Society. We view history very broadly. And one thing that we were really excited about with this museum is that we felt like we could open doors to new people and stories when it comes to, like, what is the definition of Utah history. So there are a lot of different people who are pioneering, who we try to highlight that perhaps others have not heard of before. A name that comes to mind for me, he's fairly well known, but Wat Mesaka is the first non-white NBA player to play in the NBA. And he's from Ogden, Utah, grew up on 25th Street, and played at the University of Utah, won a championship at the University of Utah, played at Weber State, and then went on to the NBA. But then there's, like, a story beyond that. Like, he became an engineer, and he worked at Thiokol, and he had this, like, incredibly, almost Forrest Gump-like journey through the state of Utah and through our history. You can find him, you know, sort of touching so many different moments in Utah's past. And it's people like that, or people who come from communities that aren't necessarily a part of that early Vanguard Company pioneer story, that carry on that tradition in Utah of what it means to be a pioneer. I was actually talking to a group of students at Weber State yesterday, and we were talking about the idea of pioneering and why it's still so present here in the state of Utah. And I think in some ways, you know, if you live here for a while, it's almost impressed upon you in some ways. But it's also, I think, because of that, ingrained in the culture and how we view things. Even the idea of Pie and Beer Day is kind of pioneering in its own right, right? Like, so those we try to tell all sorts of different versions of a pioneer history here in the museum.
0: Awesome. Thank you. Not related to this interview, yeah. But yeah, that was great. No, for Pride, I did a queer history segment pieces that we played. Connell O'Donovan, who I guess he was telling me that he's in the museum, a picture of him at least. So yeah. I was like, wow.
1: Yeah.
0: I had some expectations what the museum would be. And then when I heard that, I was like, oh, interesting. You know, yeah. So I'm excited. I'm going to go look at it afterward and record, but, yeah, it was cool.
1: I mean, there's definitely like elements of the Museum of Utah that will exceed your expectations. And I'm not going to sit here and say that every single story that people want in the museum is in the museum, but we, like I said, we have 950 artifacts, and we have thousands of images, and we have content that goes along with all of those things, AV content, interactives, and we consider each of those a story. And so we say that we literally are telling thousands of stories that relate to Utah, and we were somewhat scientific and surgical in making sure that, like, people see themselves in this space. And so there's always room, I think, to do things a little better, but we're really proud of how much content we were able to include in the space.
0: What are your, you know, I think especially for Pioneer Day, this is a new museum. Like, what are your hopes for folks that walk through this door, come to the museum, and experience it?
1: There are two things that I hope for if somebody comes to visit the museum. One is that they just feel like they're reflected here, that they can find some element of their identity or their experience here in the state of Utah is reflected in this space. I think we had an organizational goal, but I really took it personally as a personal goal that we created a community-based museum on a statewide scale. I've said that a lot. But that's not an easy thing to do, and so far I feel really proud of what we've done. We keep hearing good feedback, and the people do see themselves. So I think that's number one. Number two, when somebody comes to visit, is that they just are introduced to something that they didn't know. You know, we're not going to give them a book or a survey of any one topic, but we're going to introduce so many different topics, and hopefully somebody walks away feeling like, oh, wow, I kind of want to go and like learn a little bit more about that person or that building or that place or whatever it is.
2: That's Tim Glenn, director of the New Museum of Utah, talking with Radioactive's Connor Estes. The museum is on the Capitol campus, just to the north of the Capitol building, and open the same hours, Monday through Thursday, 7 a.m. to 8 p.m., Friday through Sunday and holidays, 7 a.m. to 6 p.m., and always free. And now a Pioneer Day edition of Take a Hike with Val MC, host of Afternoons here on KRCL, with hiking expert Ashley Brown.
3: This is Ashley Brown with KRCL, empowering you to get out into nature and take a hike.
4: All right, Ashley, so we are here, another Take a Hike edition, but this is coming from live on location. Okay, pre-recorded and then on location. Where are we today?
3: We are in Big Cottonwood Canyon. We are at the Donut Falls Trail, and we chose this location because these two weekends, this is the wildflower prime time.
4: Literally, the smell is like sweet pine. Mm. I don't know how else to describe it. How would you describe it?
3: I think that's exactly right. Sweet pine peppered with a little bit of sage.
4: Oh, it's so lovely.
3: Yes.
4: And so we're getting our hike on a little bit later in the morning, and it's warmer. It's been warmer, but now there's shade here. Thank goodness.
3: Yes.
4: So describe a little bit about the trail and what we're going to be embarking on.
3: This is a great trail for families. It's got a moderate elevation gain. It's a really approachable. And what I like about this trail is that the ecosystem changes quite a bit. So right now we're in a pine forest. We're going to weave through some aspen forests. And there's a lot of variety of wildflowers. So far we saw some fireweed and some sticky geranium. And we're going to see a whole variety of flowers and kind of little ecosystems. And this is just, it's a great hike for a whole, you know, a whole variety of people can come and enjoy this area.
4: All right, let's get to it.
3: This is the Mildy South Drainage. So this is the water that we're standing near. And we have had such a wonderful time. We've gone about a mile and a half and gained almost 400 feet of elevation. We're getting near the falls. And it's been a fabulous hike for hot weather.
4: It's so nice.
3: It started out a little sunny, but pretty quickly we moved into the shade, and we have seen a whole abundance of wildflowers. A wonderful family hike if you're looking for something fun to do outside on the Pioneer Day weekend.
4: So we are going to continue on. Okay, Ashley, so let's give a heads up at this point in the trail. There's two different ways you can go. You want to share with us?
3: Yes. So right before the waterfall, you do drop down to get to the same level as the river. And you'll see a fixed line or a rope that kind of goes down a boulder. But we just went slightly to the left of that. And it was a steep little 10 or 15 foot descent. So the way we went to the left when we saw the fixed line. And it was a little easier to descend than the boulder. So as you walk along the river and head up towards the falls, the path goes right along the river, and you'll know you're on the right track. And yeah, we're very close to the falls, so we'll be there in a moment.
4: Okay, Ashley, we're here. We have made it to Donut Falls. Can you describe a little bit of what the final destination looks like?
3: Well, one of the things is that there's so many families and so many people enjoying this space. And it's a special reminder that, you know, when we come together in nature, we're all just people. And it's so fun.
4: It is.
3: To see this huge variety of humans enjoying the view. And the view is a tiered waterfall. And we're at the base of it. There is kind of some scrambling. Some people are scrambling to the top. There is a fixed line or a rope at top. But one of the important things to remember when scrambling is that it's exponentially easier going up than coming down. We also are sitting next to a whole hillside of hot pink fireweed.
4: Oh, it's so pretty.
3: And it's all illuminated in the sun right now.
4: And there's butterflies.
3: There's butterflies. And there's
4: chipmunks. So let's talk about this then. So we are here. It's Pioneer Day today. And
3: yes,
4: a special edition of Take a Hike. Pioneer Day here in Utah means something different to everybody. And Ashley, I'm going to ask you, what does it mean to you?
3: Well, I'm glad that we're celebrating with some home-baked pastries that we're going to enjoy.
4: Yes. What did you make us?
3: I made some blueberry muffins. So we're going to enjoy some homemade pastries. And, you know, I think Pioneer Day is a good time to reflect on the indigenous cultures that lived in Utah. And we're such stewards of the land for thousands of years before the pioneers arrived. And coming to a place like Donut Falls where the wilderness is not built up. You know, there are places that are still natural. It's a good reminder of what the landscape was like for thousands of years here while so many people lived in this region. And so I think that coming here and spending some time in wilderness is a wonderful way to reflect upon that.
4: I love that. And so as we go out here, is there anything else that you want to let folks know?
3: It's been helpful to have poles, especially as there's a little bit of navigating the stream to get to the falls. And, you know, enjoy this opportunity to gather with diverse humans and simply be humans in nature. This is Ashley Brown with KRCL, empowering you to get out into nature and take a hike.
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2: This is Radioactive. I'm Laura Jones. Thanks for tuning in. Still to come, two sky watchers and a 10th supernova. Now we turn to a pioneering women's organization. Let's pass the microphone to two people from Mormon Women for Ethical Government.
5: I'm Catherine Esslinger, and I'm MWEG's Director of Civic Engagement. And that means that I oversee all those programs that help women to find the ways that they'd like to contribute in their communities and have the skills and opportunities to do those things.
6: And I'm Laura A.E., and I have worked in both public relations with MWEG and also most recently as a partner program manager, helping with some special projects that we're working on with MWEG.
2: Well, here on a Pioneer Day in the Beehive State, I've all week been trying to, you know, do something a little different with that word. And I think MWEG has been a pioneering organization, right? Helping women of faith, largely LDS, find their voice in civic activity. Would that be a good description, Catherine?
5: It would, yes. We've found ways that activate women in all kinds of areas of civic life, whether that's registering voters or serving on a board or commission or starting some kind of a service project or even running for office.
2: And Laura, how would you say that definition has maybe even morphed over the last few years of the organization, which started in what year?
6: So in 2017, a group of LDS women wanted to make a difference specifically in the refugee community and felt that their faith prompted that involvement. And so they decided to advocate for refugees and to see how they could extend a helping hand. And then it grew from there. And so MWEG has two main parts. It has the empowerment arm that Catherine was talking about, where we really, as a nonpartisan organization, we just empower women to get involved civically in whatever way that they want to get engaged, whether that's writing an op-ed, we have an op-ed lab, or that's writing their

0: 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I'm Circus Brown. Thanks for tuning in tonight to Not a Sideshow. 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And let's see, we've just barely listened to, we were just listening to some Radiohead. That was the hexadecimal mix of Planet Telex. I think hexadecimal is means like 10. Before that, we had the Jesus and Mary Chain playing Perfume. And Peace was what we started off with. 1998 was the name of that song. Once again, a little important message, and then we'll get right back into the music right here on 90.9 FM. KRCL.
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0: 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KRCL. Oh, goodness. Well, if you want to check out the set list, it's totally up there at KRCL.org. Started that set of music off with some Spiritualized Medication. That was the live at Royal Albert Hall, October 10th, 1997. Dandy Warhols played the Coffee and T-Rex. That's T-E-A Rex, not like the dude in the top hat. Flaming Lips played Hot Day. And we were just listening to Rainy Day Mushroom Pillow, some Strawberry Alarm Clock. Praying for rain here. So, it looks like I have one important message. Let's see if we can get it done.
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0: There you go. So, since it is Pie and Beer Day, you know what? How about another song about Utah? Let's do this. This is some Pixies, Palace of the Brine, 90.9 FM. KRCL.

0: 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KRCL. I'm Sergius Brown. This is not a sideshow. Thanks for tuning in on this fine holiday Friday. Start that set of music off with a song about Utah. Palace of the Brine. Some Pixies. Velveteers were in there with Moonchild. And I have to apologize, but it is a holiday. That was some Faster Pussycat. Nonstop to Nowhere. Alice in Chains, Check My Brain. And we just listened to some Queens of the Stone Age. You can't quit me, baby, even if I play Faster Pussycat. I'm sorry. Got multiple messages, and then we'll get right back into the music. Yeah, 90.9 FM. KRCL.
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0: KRC on 90.9 FM. It's the Friday Night Fallout Show. I'm DJ Che, and I'm here with Kino, a.k.a. Kino Sabi, the Ranger.
1: The Ranger?
0: The Ranger. You go throughout the land teaching people the right way with your many linguistics. What is? I remember you telling me about some of the linguistics you know, or native tongues that you know. What were they again?
2: I speak Nahuatl, so that's basically Azteca. I speak Mayatan, which is Yucatecan Mayan. And I'm working on learning Apache, the San Carlos dialect.
0: Nice. Well, that's pretty good. So how would you say Happy Pioneer's Day in Apache?
2: Apache, that one would be like Gojon. I can't remember how to say Gojon Le Shogi Ne.
0: Okay, we'll take a look back in the replay here when we go on break. But that set started with Roxanne Shanté with Roxanne's Revenge. Then it was followed up by MC Light with the song Paper Thin. And we finished it out with Queen Latifah, UNITY. And that song is the only reason why I can spell unity right. And I won a spelling champion in school because of that song too.
2: That's pretty cool.
0: It is cool. You can check out tonight's playlist and previous playlists, stream past shows, and listen live at krcl.org and on the app. In the next set of music, I'll be featuring three pioneers, one who was the first to be signed to a major record deal and achieve a gold certification, another one who was credited for inventing the scratching technique, and one who has been associated with style and flair inside and outside the recording booth. And when we come back, Kino has marked your calendars. It's the Friday Night Fallout Show on KRCL, but before we go to the breaks, we got some shout-outs.
2: So we got a shout out to Blake Tudor, who won the Kodak The Friend. She won two tickets. And then a shout out to Brandon Coronado, aka Brandon Breadman, who called in just showing some appreciation. So we want to shout him out as well.
0: We thank you very much for tuning into the Friday Night Fallout Show and all of our listeners listening throughout the land. 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
3: Clap your hands, everybody, if you got what it takes. 'Cause I'm Curtis Blow, and I want you to know that these are the breaks.

0: KRCL 90.9 FM. It's the Friday Night Fallout Show. I'm DJ Che, along with Kino here in the studio. That last set of music started with Curtis Blow of the Breaks. After that, it was Grandmaster Flash and the Furious Five with the song It's Nasty. And then we followed it up with Big Daddy Kane, Warm It Up Kane. Now, coming up next, we got Kino with Mark Your Calendars.
1: Yo, this is your co-host Kino bringing you the Calendario. Today we had Waka Flocka at Sky Che. Do you know what they used to call me on the debate team back at West High?
0: I do not know. School me.
1: Jawaka Flocka Flame.
0: That sounds like a Jedi name.
1: Well, it could be. So tomorrow we have Mac36 Greasy and La La Lacey's Streets and Symphonies at Shades on State. Doors open at 6. On August 1st, we have Summer Bash Fest at Boomerang Down Under. Doors open at 6. On Friday, August 7th, at 1060 North Flyer Way, Salt Lake Community College has their Lowrider Hop-Off Contest, where there will be lowriders, bike drawings, RC cars, and giveaways, including 150 backpacks, swag, and a laptop. 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Saturday, September 5th at Soundwell Live Night Events features Rack Baby. Tuesday, September 29th at Utah First Credit Union Amphitheater hosts Wu-Tang Clan and Bone Thugs in Harmony. Hopefully the listeners have been enjoying their summer. I had fun at the Freddie Gibbs last Friday, Che.
0: Nice.
1: And we have some great acts coming through already this year. 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
0: Nice. And that's shout out with that's Kino with Mark Your Calendars. And a big shout out to Blake and Kay for winning those tickets to Coda the Friend. But we also have more tickets to give away, a total of 6 for Rack the Baby, courtesy of Light Night Events. To win those tickets, just call in at 801-359-9191. And you and a friend can see these artists live and direct on stage. Up next, we got more beats from Public Enemy. Then we got beats from Run DMC. And we got songs from the Wu-Tang Clan. Who's your favorite Wu-Tang Clan member, Kino?
1: Masta Killa?
0: Mine's the Meth, a.k.a. Johnny Blaze. It's his voice that I like, his voice and delivery. They always get me.
1: Yeah, he's a really great rapper. I saw some of his freestyle. They're just, like, awesome.
0: Nice. We're going to keep things going here on the Friday Night Fallout Show.
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0: KRCL 90.9 FM. It's the Friday Night Fallout Show. I'm DJ Che, and I'm here with Kino, my co-host, a.k.a. Kenobi One Kenobi. Wait, I messed that up. Let me try that again. Kenobi One Kenobi.
1: Yes. Yeah.
0: One to your many AKAs. We got to give a big shout out to the ticket winners, Dakota the Friend,
1: K-Tate, and Blake Tutor.
0: Nice. We still got 6 tickets to give away to Rack Baby, courtesy of Live Night Events. So you can win those by calling in at 801-359-9191. That number again is 801-359-9191. And I got to send a big shout out to the homie and my nephew, Third Remove DJ Nephew, for tuning in and saying that his favorite Wu-Tang member is Raekwon the Chef. Now let's get back to the songs, right? That last set of music started with Public Enemies' Can't Trust It. They pioneered fighting the power with their words and inspired MCs to use their voice to spread awareness of police brutality in their communities. After that,
1: it was Down With The Kings by Run-DMC. They're the first hip-hop group to earn the endorsement deal with Adidas, which opened up the door for artists and brands to join forces.
0: And the set ended with the song Triumph by the Wu-Tang Clan. Their groundbreaking album, Enter the 36 Chambers, led each member to sign solo deals with competing record labels, establishing the group as pioneers. Now, let's fly over to the West Coast, and when we come back, I'll tell
1: you what made them pioneers. It's the Friday Night Fallout on KRCL.
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0: am just for class. About 4 a.m. we crash the deuce. We never catch static cause my boys got juice. Deuce into the Bronx to rest our head, where a shootout jumped off, 9 people lay dead. It sounded like it happened with a Mac-10 blast, but it was 6 in the morning, we didn't wake up to ask.
1: 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Public Library's Hum, Hear Utah Music, bringing their local picks at 3 p.m. Then hit the streets for CityCast Salt Lake's 801 Day Block Party from 5 to 9 p.m. on the Milk Block next to Neighbor's Bar on 900 South. 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
1: My name is Connor Estes, and we are at KRCL. 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
3: 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I'm digging in the crates for the KRCL record party. So, yeah, a lot of good stuff going on there. And make sure and get yourself radioactive every single weeknight at 6 p.m. Remember, if you miss a show, we go back 2 weeks. So, with the KRCL on demand, and if you need to take a deeper dive into the Liquid Rhythms Mix Show world, soundcloud.com/Camberola, 2 N's, and you will be there for a while. So, definitely make sure and check that out. Just coming out of vintage culture, hooking up with Nariman and Rhythm from the Sticks. Think Too Much is the name of the track. Affairs is the label. Before that, Mango Magno, Bass in Between, white label right now, global release couple weeks. Before that, Litchi, hooking up with Man Amor, and also Tolga Yak Ali. I know I killed that name. The Clockwork Orange dropped this last week. It was a great response on Hype Q Records. In the background now, we got Chewy Rubs hooking up with Red Star. Feel It Through the Dance Floor is the name of the track. Band Boiler Records. Lizzie Curious is going to be back with the Sunshine. Neil Willis, Deeper Love, I Am House Records. Daniel Anthony also coming up with All Nighter on Russian Records, and a few others in the next set. But as you can hear, and as you know, if you listened to the show before, this is the set where we wind things down. We get deep, we get funky, we get houseified, we get filtered, jazzy, all that good stuff right here in this next set. So yeah, let's get to this underground right here on Liquid Rhythms Mix Show, 90.9 FM, KRCL. Here we go.

let the sun shine down on you. Baby, you're so fresh, you must be feeling so nice. Let the sun shine down on you. Let the sun shine down, let the sun shine down, let the sun shine down.

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Public Library's Hum, Hear Utah Music, bringing their local picks at 3 p.m. Then hit the streets for CityCast Salt Lake's 801 Day Block Party from 5 to 9 p.m. on the Milk Block next to Neighbor's Bar on 900 South. 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

0: Real, down, lonesome. Yeah. Early James on that with Sierra Farrell. Thanks to Shanna Lee for turning me on to that one. Boy, I tell you, that's one you just gotta grab someone and kind of sway through the kitchen and off into the living room. And, you know, just such a great groove on that. And what a great tune. Hey, good morning, everyone. It is 5:42 in the capital city of Salt. And this is Listeners Community Radio of Utah, 90.9 FM, KRCL. It's the Random Shuffle. And I'm your Uncle Sue's. Peter's out of the house and out of the yard for a little bit. And hopefully in some cool, fresh mountain air and away from the crowds and the noise and the heat. So, and I'm happy to be here. I've been hanging around KRCL for a long time. I got involved with KRCL in the early part of the 90s when I did a Global Gumbo show from Tuesdays from noon until 2 p.m. And then I got offered a Wednesday breakfast jam, and I did that for just about 8 years, and then had to take a break, you know, life, the universe, and, you know, got a career, got married, bought a house, had kids, you know, something had to take a break from that. So I wasn't on air all the time, but I was here helping out with Day in the Parks and other events and answering phones and supporting community radio and sitting in on all kinds of different shows. It's been a really, really great bunch of years. And then was asked to take over Bluegrass Express a few years back when Bill Kabilis was leaving, and was happy to step into that position. That's probably one of the first shows I ever really got into. I was lucky enough to grow up here in Salt Lake City and started listening to KRCL in 1979, and Bluegrass Express was one of my favorite shows always, so it was kind of a privilege and a kind of an honor to sit in the same chair that all of those great people have. And what a great bunch of guys that they've got doing that now. Matt Lovejoy and Rex and Paige doing the alternating Sundays. Good job on that. You know, they're certainly very versed in what's going on in the bluegrass world. And I suggest you tune in on that Sundays from 1 until 4 o'clock. All right, well, let's see. We started off that last set of music with B.B. King and If You Love Me. Willie Nelson, Bring Me Sunshine. Wynton Marsalis and Jazz Lips. He was up at Red Butte Gardens just a little while ago with the newest album he has, Wonderful World of Louis Armstrong. And if you like that kind of jazz swing thing and you like swaying to the music and swinging across the dance floor, Tuesday nights down at the Gallivan Center, big band swing dance nights. Check it out. A lot of fun. It's a free event, 7 o'clock, Ballroom Utah teaches free swing dance lessons, and then at 7:30 there's open dancing, and it's a lot of fun. A lot of, you know, meet somebody new. I can confess that I was kind of being a homebody, and I got a horoscope one time that just said, hey, break out of your shell and try something new. And I was listening to KRCL and somebody mentioned that big band swing dance nights, and by golly, I hopped on the bus and went down there and got a pint of courage and had a great time at it. So anyways, there's that. Real Down Lonesome, yeah, Jazz Lips, Nancy Griffith, Tumble and Fall, Vassar Clemens, Vassar's Boogie, and Early James. Real Down, Low Down, Lonesome. Going to be here until 7 o'clock, and that's when my friend Shanna Lee comes in. What a great show she always does. Love her, period, and the music that she brings and the energy that she has. So do stay tuned for that, of course. And then, of course, my brother, John Florence, at 10 o'clock with the Saturday Sagebrush Serenade. But for right now, we are going to just keep right on going with a Random Shuffle. And this is Listeners Community Radio of Utah, 90.9 FM, KRCO.
1: The English and American combined anthem together, okay?

At the first chink of sunrise, the windows on one side of the house are frosted with stark orange light. And in every pale blue window on the other side, a full moon hangs, a round white blaze. I look out one side, then the other, moving from room to room as if between countries or parts of my life. Then I stop and stand in the middle, extend both arms like Leonardo's man, naked in a perfect circle. And when I begin to turn slowly, I can feel the whole house turning with me, rotating free of the earth. The sun and moon and all the windows move too, with the tips of my fingers, the solar system turning by degrees with me. Morning's egomaniac, turning on the hallway carpet in my slippers, taking the cold orange, blue, and white for a quiet, unhurried spin, all wheel and compass, axis and reel, as wide awake as I will ever be.

0: I got it bad. I got to tell you. I got it bad. That was the Oscar Peterson Trio. Right here from an album called Night Train. And boy, if you're not familiar with it, Night Train is a show that Michelle Tanner does on Friday. No, excuse me, Monday evenings. What day is it anyways? It's Monday evenings right after the Red, White, and Blue show. Mighty fine show. She rocks the house and always, you know, a little hint of the honky-tonk twang thing going on. But yeah, I love her. She's great and puts on a great festival up there at Ogden Music Festival. Yep, in Ogden at Fort Buenaventura. I'm proud to be a part of all of that. Started off that last set of music. Where were we anyways? Let's see. There we are. Started off with Pink Floyd and The Show Must Go On. Riders in the Sky, Homecoming Yodel, The Moody Blues and The Eyes of a Child, Willie Nelson, Mendocino County Line, Van Morrison, and Only a Dream, and finished up there with I Got It Bad and That Ain't Good from the Oscar Peterson Trio.
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These first days of summer are like the pail of blueberries that we poured out together into the iron sink in the basement, a brightness unleashed and spilling over with tiny bell-shaped flowers, the windows opened, and the shrubs overwhelming the house. Like the memory of a forgotten country, nature with its widening migrations and changing borders, its thickets, woodlands, bee-humming meadows. These widening turquoise days in mid-June remind me of slow drives through the country with my parents, the road spreading out before us like the inexhaustible hours of childhood itself, like the wildflowers and fruit stands blooming along the highway, the heat tingling on my skin that would burn with the banked fires of adolescence and the no less poignant ache of adulthood. On those long detours through the park during the last rain-soaked nights of spring and the first beach days of the season, it's the leisurely amplitude of feeling that rises out of these expanding afternoons, the days facing outward, the city taking notice of itself after all these months, off-duty, wearing short-sleeve shirts and sleeveless dresses, the color of sunlight, the texture of morning.

The Rolling Stones with Happy here on KRCL 90.9 FM. I hope you're feeling happy in your heart. Before that was the band with The Weight. We heard The Beatles, We Can Work It Out. Ahead of that was Maggie May by Rod Stewart. And to start off that set was Taj Mahal with the song Karina. Some great music there here on Saturday Breakfast Jam. Coming up next, let's hear some music from Roseanne Cash. This one's called Modern Blue on KRCL.

From the album Smoke from the Chimney, that was Tony Joe White with Listen to Your Song. Such a great track from him. Before that was Modern Blue by Roseanne Cash. You're listening to KRCL 90.9 FM. Hope you're having a great Saturday morning. Coming up next, let's hear Rein Me In by Sam Fender and Olivia Dean on KRCL.

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0: the hold steady with Spinners here on KRCL 90.9 FM. Before that was Austin Lucas with Alone in Memphis. We heard the Be Good Tanyas in there with Draft Daughters Blues, a.k.a. Ustensia, I think is how you say that. Ahead of that was Angus Stone with Wooden Chair. We heard Admiral Fallow in there with the Paper Trench. And to start off that set was Rain Me In by Sam Fender featuring Olivia Dean. 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Coming up next, we're going to hear some new music from Casey Musgraves.
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0: Truthdale featuring Rachel Price from Lake Street Dive there on KRCL 90.9 FM. Before that, we heard from Casey Musgraves with I Believe in Ghosts. Some great music there. Hope you enjoyed it. You're listening to Saturday Breakfast Jam. My name is Shanna Lee and I'm your host. Did I already say that? I don't remember. Coming up next, we're going to hear some music from a local artist, Caleb Darger. Up next.
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0: Right now, we're going to hear this track from Caleb Darger. This one's called Matter of Time on KRCL.

I was just taking a look at some concerts coming to town, trying to keep abreast of all the shows coming to town, and I found one that looks really interesting, and I'm going to be playing some music from that here in just a moment. But going on, just looking at a few of the shows that are happening around town, and of course it slipped away from me right at the last minute. However, we will continue. Here we go. Coming up this week at the Sandy Amphitheater, Death Cab for Cutie is happening two nights, Tuesday and Wednesday. And then next week on Tuesday, Stray Cats will be at the Sandy Amphitheater. Other shows coming to the amphitheater on August 18th, ZZ Top with Cheap Trick. What else? All right, let's look around a little bit and see what else we can find. Okay, coming up this week, Red Butte Garden. The Alabama Shakes will be happening this Wednesday night. Also, coming up July 30th, this Thursday night, at Red Butte, Winona Judd, Melissa Etheridge, Ani DeFranco is on the way, Herbie Hancock. That's going to be a special, very special night.

August 13th, Red Butte Garden. Also on the way, Bonnie Raitt, Government Mule. Yeah, man. And now it's time for levity. Are you ready for a little levity?

From the treehouse in the backyard, Saturday Sagebrush Serenade, Little Feet, doing Fool Yourself, playing that song because one of the members of Little Feet is going to be playing at the Egyptian Theater this coming week. Fred Tackett will be playing at the Egyptian with Scott Sherrod for, what, four nights, Thursday, Friday, Saturday, Sunday, Egyptian Theater. Check it out. Fred Tackett from Little Feet. We're going to meditate for peace here in just a minute, a couple of minutes, and then lunch with hot tuna. Your mama says, keep

0: Feats don't fail me now. It's that time. We're going to meditate for world peace.
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0: All right, you ready to meditate? Let's kind of stretch a little bit here.
3: Now, first thing is to say this. Much further out than inevitable, Halloween's thy game. Sky King has come and Wilma's done. Uncertain as it is uneven. 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For wine is a shingle and a mower and a story for your father.
0: All right.
3: All right.
0: So find your comfortable spot, take a deep breath, and let it out.

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1: Bill Randall, 650 Dorothy S. Ma'am, the Axelwide and Peppermint Endurance Company in Bashful, Johnny C., home of the Grand Old Conglomeration, Fannie Hill University, and the Bathtub of the South. It's 7:30.
0: Thank you very much. Okay, let's get to it. From the treehouse in the backyard, kids. 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

out of sight. 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You're gonna dig me a hole down here in all these patchwork quilts.

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I know I've worked up an appetite. Open face today. It's time for Lunch with Hot Tuna. KRCL.

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0: There's some local music from way back in 1968. David LaFlame from Salt Lake City, Utah, went out to San Francisco to seek his fame and fortune and founded a band called It's a Beautiful Day. Their biggest song was White Bird. But as a kid, I believe I've got this story correct, David LaFlame was a guest soloist with the Utah Symphony. I don't know, as a teenager maybe? Anyway, David LaFlame, local music on your radio here from KRCL. As we celebrate this Saturday, this fine, fine Saturday, July the 25th, a bunch of stuff happening right now, some really good concerts happening this week, as a matter of fact, and some good shows coming to town I'm going to tell you all about. I just found out Stuart Copeland is on the way. This sounds like a good show. Anyway, hot summer day. It's a beautiful day. Some Rolling Stones music. Summer's here. The time is right for fighting in the streets from the Rolling Stones, and get your ya-ya's out. Hot Tuna, new song for the morning. John Hartford doing Morning Bugle. I started off with a meditation for world peace. Yeah, man.
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0: I got out yesterday and took in some of the parade, the July 24th Pioneer Day Parade. And there was this great gospel band that was working its way down the street, and I just followed them for two or three blocks because they were so good. And for some reason, this song popped into my head. I'm going to play that for you. Kind of a 24th of July, kind of pleasant kind of song. Want to let you know, of course, heat advisory remains in effect until midnight Monday night. So we've got high temperatures, the lower 100s, and we're getting close to it today, all along the Wasatch Front until midnight Monday night. So drink plenty of fluids. Get as much air conditioning as you can. Lots of water. You know the drill. Okay, here's my song, my soundtrack to the 24th of July from KRCL.

Hit it. This ain't no disco. 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

0: This must be the place. That's David Byrne. That's from that Broadway show, you know, with Utopia, American Utopia. That's the version from the Broadway musical. There you have it. I'm John Florence. You've been listening to Saturday Sagebrush Serenade. We heard some David and David before we heard David Byrne. Sheryl Crow did All I Want to Do. I kind of played those two together because that was all the same group of people. That Tuesday Night Fun Club that Sheryl Crow came out of, really, was kind of the product of a couple of guys that had done a band called David and David. And that's why they both sound very similar. All I Want to Do from Sheryl Crow. We also heard Spirit doing Street Worm. The Monkees with Pleasant Valley Sunday. Pretty much got that whole mess started. I've got a message here, and then we're going to go out today with, a really big song.
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0: 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Their mission is to deliver eye exams, vision screenings, and prescription glasses directly to Utahns who need them most and who often go untreated. 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
1: There's a whole lot of concerts going on, and rather than fumble through all of them, you can see the whole list at krcl.org. But a couple of things I want to make sure you know about. The Twilight Concert Series, there's one here in Salt Lake, and there's one in Ogden. And the one in Ogden this week, Of Monsters and Men, will be playing there. And then here, Suki Waterhouse is playing on Monday night at the Gallivan Center as part of the Salt Lake City Twilight Concert Series. Also coming our way at the end of August, Goose will be playing with a local band we've been hearing a lot about here on KRCL, local band called Theoretical Blonde. But Goose is on tap. Theoretical Blonde will be opening for Goose on the August 29th, part of the Twilight Concert Series at the Gallivan. And then on October 1st, The War on Drugs will be playing the Twilight. Also want to let you know that the very last show, for a while anyway, for a long while, of the Pranksters. They've just announced the Pranksters are having a going away show coming up this Tuesday night at Hog Wallow. So make sure you let the tribe know all about that one, won't you? Got about 10 minutes before Courtney's here with Afternoon Delight.

The first one, wow. I guess that's a boogie, the life we love to live. The second one, that's easy. That's all the many more things we have to give. Remember, the third one is the rhythm, and it's still strange. And that's just a preview of the things you're gonna get. Yeah.

0: 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It's Afternoon Delight. Thank you so much for tuning in today. My name is Courtney and I will be your host until 4 p.m. Kicked off today's program with Frank Sinatra from Cake, right into The Cardigans with Love Fool. Closed out that opening set with some April March. That was Two Men's from the album Paris in April. I have an excellent show lined up for you coming up in this first hour. Well, let me do a rundown with what happened for the reason what I to explain the show that I have queued up today. So earlier this week, Eugenie and I were talking about how Fiona Apple's title is turning 30 years old today, or actually 2 days ago. And one thing led to another, and I decided that 1996, there was just so much good stuff, so I had to play it. So I'm just going to play all tracks that were released in 1996. So, you know, hop aboard. Join me. Stick around. This first hour, I've got music from Belle and Sebastian, Cowboy Junkies, Fountains of Wayne, Susan Vega, Amy Mann, Beth Orton, and more. All great stuff. Stick around to KRCL.
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3: John Florence here. I want to tell you about a couple of shows I've got on the weekend. On Saturday, as always, from 10 to 1, it's Saturday Sagebrush Serenade, where we sometimes broadcast live from the treehouse in the backyard. And then on Sunday, from 6 to 8 p.m., it's The Music Never Stopped. We start with The Grateful Dead as our yellow brick road to enlightenment, and then take it from there.
4: John is in a basement, mixing up the medicine. I'm on a pavement, thinking about the government.
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4: Don't want to be a bum, you better chew gum. The pump don't work because the vandals took the handle.
0: All right, getting back into it. Up next, I'm going to play two tracks from Belle and Sebastian. Because back in 1996... their original debut album, Tiger Milk, was released in 1996 as a limited vinyl run of 1,000 copies. And features, you know, fan favorites like The State I Am In, Expectations, She's Losing It. And then it went on to get reissued in 1999, but I'm still counting it as a 1996 release. And then also in 96, they released If You're Feeling Sinister. And both of these albums have gone on to basically become considered masterpieces. And they did a tour this last year celebrating these two albums, and they played them back to back. Anyways, starting this set off is from, let's see here, we're going to do She's Losing It from Tiger Milk here on KRCL, Belle and Sebastian.

0: You just heard Common Disaster from Cowboy Junkies, of course, taken from their 96 album, Lay It Down. Ooh, Margot Timmons, doing what she does. Such a gorgeous voice. Also in there, we had a couple from Belle and Sebastian, Seeing Other People from If You're Feeling Sinister. Kick things off with She's Losing It from Tiger Milk. Thanks for hanging out with me here on Afternoon Delight. My name is Courtney. If you've missed a song title or want to revisit anything that you hear today, you can check out my playlist or catch the replay over at krcl.org. Today we are turning back the clock. Every song you hear this afternoon dropped 30 years ago back in 1996. That's right. Because I can do that. And I wanted to. Up next, I've got music from Fountains of Wayne, Suzanne Vega, Modest Mouse, Amy Mann, and more. Stick around.
1: Hey, it's Asha from Radioactive, and last week on the show, we shared stories of contemporary Utah pioneers, from Cat Palmer to Comunidades Unidas. We got a sneak peek of the brand new Salt Lake Art Museum, featuring an exhibit about Julia Reagan. We took to the streets to hear from protesters rallying against last week's national monument shrinkage, and we wrapped up the final episode of our America 250 book club, investigating the American myth. 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
0: All right. Kicking off this set, Fountains of Wayne. From their self-titled debut album, it's Radiation Vibe. The song that kicked off the whole power pop run. And it's just, you know, hooky as hell. So dang catchy. It's here on KRCL.

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I see you as

Hooverphonic with Tuwiki here on KRCL, taken from the album A New Stereophonic Sound Spectacular. That track, of course, looping a little, based on a loop from Isaac Hayes' cover of Burt Bacharach's track, Walk On By. Good stuff, of course. Also in there, we had De La Soul with Stakes Is High, Fugees with Fuji La, More Chiba with Trigger Hippie, Stereo La with Percolator, and Jamiroquai with Cosmic Girl. Good stuff. Told you I had a lot of trip hop. I have more. There's more to close out the show here. It's Afternoon Delight here on KRCL. My name is Courtney. I'll be here with you until 4 p.m. Thank you so much for keeping it tuned here to your community radio station, KRCL. Coming up at 4 o'clock, Smile Jamaica with Robert, followed up by World Village starting at 7, and Youth Radio with Loud and Clear beginning at 9. Up next, I'm going to leave you with two tracks. I've got Lamb, but first up, Tricky. He is coming to town. I can't remember the date off the top of my head right now, but I know it's at Metro Music Hall. Or no, actually, I think it's, oh my goodness, is it Commonwealth Room? Oh, man. From his 1996 album, Pre-Millennium Tension, this is Christensen's, and it's here on KRCL.

mismo manage. I master your language, and in the meantime, I create my own, by my own. It means we'll manage. I master your language, and in the meantime, I create my own. You and me, what does that mean? Always, what does that mean?

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Time for Reggae Sounds on Smile Jamaica. My name is Robert Nelson at the controls, playing all killer, no filler roots reggae sounds for your listening pleasure. This hot summer afternoon, we're going to play the cool roots of Jamaican blues, the King's music. Started it off with Peter Tosh, Held Over, Never Left Over, from last week's Haile Selassie birthday tribute. His birthday, July 23rd, 1892, off my very first reggae album that I got Christmas of 1981 from my mom. Thanks, Mom. Still one of my favorites, Wanted, Dread, and Alive. And why don't we start it off? We're going to go across the pond with the Roots Data Group, working with Adrian Sherwood's On You Sound. Their name, Akabu. The tune, Warrior Queen. First up, Smile Jamaica.

0: Jacob Miller for a set of sounds here on Smile Jamaica, the healing of the nations. And at the top, we heard a great one of my favorite Roots Data LPs, title track to Warrior Queen from the UK group Akabu 1989. Then another great one of my first additions to the Smile Jamaica archives back when I was learning the ropes, Big Youth, Aluta Continua, which means the struggle continues. That was the Mozambique People's Liberation Army as they were fighting against Portuguese colonizers. That was their slogan when they liberated their nation. And then Jacob Miller and the Fat Man Rhythm Section, Healing of the Nation from the album Wanted. And then we heard the Dubwise called Joshua Aloaf. Our 420 Cannabis Service announcement. Healing of the Nation comes from Revelation 22, verse 2. State that the leaves of the tree of life are for the healing of the nation. So indeed. Let's take a pause for the cause, and when I come back, we're going to get one of the thousands of theme songs to this program on Smile Jamaica from Pablo Moses.
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0: 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His album on Mango label A Song came out 1980. Let's hear Music Is My Desire, Smile Jamaica.